0: En todas partes.
1: 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Ixa FM 98.3.
2: Yeah. No, I just had a little bit too much of Hennessy. 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

0: 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What would you like in a woman?
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2: Súbete al carro. Súbete al carro. Somos tu copiloto.
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0: like one specific human trait like a woman could have? What would you like in a woman?
1: Kind and Latina.